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that mama, she got it sticking in the cameraman. Oh, look at her, so. And he's up there. What's that? Hawaiian noises. You better

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2: 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The city of Lacombe and Lacombe County have gained national support in their effort to protect the Lacombe Research and Development Center. Delegates at the Federation of Canadian Municipalities Convention overwhelmingly backed a resolution aimed at preserving federally operated research centers, including the Lacombe Center. Local leaders say the vote highlights the importance of agricultural innovation, food security, and support for producers nationwide. Red Deer Polytechnic has unveiled plans for a major new healthcare education facility. The proposed Health Tech Center for Applied Learning and Innovation would add space for up to 1,000 additional healthcare students and support research, training, and innovation. RDP officials say the project will help address growing healthcare workforce shortages across Central Alberta and support staffing needs at the expanding Red Deer Regional Hospital. Blackfalds residents can support local charities while entering to win a one-of-a-kind chair. With the annual Chairs for Charity fundraiser featuring customized chairs designed by local businesses and organizations. Raffle tickets go on sale today, with all proceeds supporting local charities. The decorated chairs will be displayed throughout the community and during Blackfalds Days, with winners drawn July 10th at the Civic Cultural Center. And residents can view completed chair designs online or at participating businesses throughout the month. Lacombe FCSS is exploring the possibility of launching a men's shed program in the community. A free information session and dinner will be held on Tuesday, June 23rd at the Memorial Center, featuring members from existing men's shed groups in Olds and Innisfil. FCSS community navigator Chelsea Hudkins explains the men's shed concept.
3: It's just a group of men that gather together and connect, talk, make friends, and then they just come up with different projects that they can do together to contribute into the community.
2: Organizers say the event goal is to gauge local interests before beginning a Lacombe group. And happening in the community, the Lacombe Performing Arts Center has a drop-in art session today from 10 to 1 p.m. And tonight, if the rain holds off, is the Lacombe Dodgers annual appreciation barbecue at 5 o'clock at Michener Park. For $5, get a hot dog chip and pop along with ball games scheduled for the evening. 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

0: Headlines. The federal government plans to propose a ban on social media use for children under the age of 16 as part of its highly anticipated online harms bill that will be introduced today. And a lobbyist and former Conservative MP are two of four appointees nominated to help redraw the Alberta electoral boundaries ahead of the 2027 general election. Taking a look at sports, the Jays beat the Phillies 3-2 and face them again at 5 o'clock. And in the NHL playoffs for the Stanley Cup, Game 4 saw the Hurricanes beat the Knights 5-3, tying the series 2-2. For more local sports, head to centralalbertaonline.com.
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2: We're expecting showers throughout the day today. Maybe an afternoon thunderstorm. Wind gusts up to 60K and a high of 15. Showers this evening, possibly a thunderstorm, wind gusts up to 20K and a low down to 8. A sunny start to Thursday, showers in the afternoon, possibly a thunderstorm, wind gusts up to 40K and a high of 16. Cloudy showers and 13 for Friday, sunny and 19 on Saturday. For 24/7 weather updates, stream the Windowmasters Red Deer online player at centralalbertaonline.com.
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0: Sunny 94, good Wednesday morning. It's the Sunrise Show with the all-new Red Deer Dodge, Gasoline Alley East. It's Tank, it's Aaron, it's a Wings Wednesday. I love having wings out on a patio, but this unsettled weather today, tomorrow, into the weekend, we have no clue. I look at Environment Canada website for the forecast, which is what you and I use.
1: Yep.
0: Then you look at my phone, it's totally different. We look at your phone, it's totally different. I have no clue which weather information I should follow.
1: Maybe you just need to have wings beside like a window.
0: Soggy wings.
1: Well, if it rains, you close the window.
0: You play ball almost every night of the week. What time do they wait to say to you that, okay, we're called off tonight? Like, you're already at the field, you're waiting, you've done your stretching, or do they let you know in the morning?
1: They give us a couple hours notice. So we'll know in the afternoon if a game's canceled for the night.
0: And sometimes you're happy about that, and sometimes you're sad because you're looking forward to seeing your friends.
1: Yeah, and then sometimes I'm happy and don't care because I want to sleep.
0: The weather is all over the place. 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

0: Sunny 94 is the Sunrise Show. It's Tank and Aaron. 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
1: 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I'm Erin Sinclair with your local news, streaming now through the Central Alberta Online app. Municipal leaders from Lacombe are celebrating a major win at the Federation of Canadian Municipalities Convention. A resolution from the City of Lacombe and Lacombe County calling for the protection of federal agricultural research centers like the Lacombe Research and Development Center passed with 98% support. The motion urges Ottawa to halt proposed closures and develop a long-term strategy to strengthen agricultural research across Canada. A new healthcare training center is being planned at Red Deer Polytechnic. The proposed 118,000 square foot healthcare center for applied learning and innovation will feature simulation labs, immersive technology, and collaborative learning spaces for up to 1,000 additional healthcare students. Officials say the facility will be designed to help train the next generation of healthcare professionals as demand for workers continues to grow across the region. Men in Lacombe looking for connection and community may soon have a new opportunity. Lacombe FCSS is hosting a Men's Shed Information Night on June 23rd at the LMC to discuss bringing the program to the city. FCSS Community Navigator Chelsea Huggins tells us more.
2: So this is sort of an unofficial thing where they can gather and talk and just make new friends in a nonchalant way.
1: The free event at 6 p.m. at the LMC includes dinner and will have members of established men's shed groups in Olds and Innisfil in attendance. The Chairs for Charity fundraiser is back in Blackwalds for another year of community creativity. Local businesses are transforming chairs into unique works of art, which will be raffled off to raise money for local charities. Ticket sales begin today and continue till the end of the month, with winners announced July 10th. Organizers say every dollar raised through the raffle will go directly back in the community to local charitable organizations. And happening in the community this morning is coffee time from 9:30 to 10:30 at the Lacombe Legion. And today is part of Pride Month. All are welcome to the Maskwacis Pride Picnic from 10 to 2 at the Howard Buffalo Memorial Center. Stream us anytime and anywhere. Download our Central Alberta online app for all your local news. In other headlines, a former Air Canada captain is facing fraud charges after he allegedly flew hundreds of flights over nearly 17 years without a proper license. Meanwhile, the Alberta Gaming Liquor and Cannabis Commission announced yesterday that it is introducing new early liquor service hours across the province, allowing bars to begin serving liquor as early as 6 a.m. And a reminder to always wash your fruits as a Calgary family finds a Black Widow spider in a bag of grapes. Taking a look at sports, the Jays beat the Phillies 3-2 and face them again at 5 o'clock. And in the NHL playoffs for the Stanley Cup, Game 4 saw the Hurricanes beat the Knights 5-3, tying the series 2-2. For more local sports, head to CentralAlbertaOnline.com.
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2: We're expecting showers throughout the day today, maybe an afternoon thunderstorm, wind gusts up to 60K and a high of 15. Showers this evening, possibly a thunderstorm, wind gusts up to 20K and a low down to 8. A sunny start to Thursday, showers in the afternoon, possibly a thunderstorm, wind gusts up to 40K and a high of 16. Cloudy showers and 13 for Friday, sunny and 19 on Saturday. For 24/7 weather updates, stream the Windowmasters Red Deer online player at centralalbertaonline.com.
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0: Sunny 94, good morning. It's the Sunrise Show. Real mixed bag of weather expected today. Should be nice tomorrow. Going into the weekend, who knows? I'm planning two golf tournaments this weekend at Alberta Springs Golf Course. The Zero Hungry Kids tournament on Saturday, and then the Stars Harley Davidson tournament on Sunday. And it looks like we could see some showers on those days. Looking forward to getting out, supporting some great causes as well, and hope to see you there this weekend at Alberta Springs on Saturday and Sunday. Coming up after 7 o'clock, your Mr. Mike Sylvan question of the day. And it's all about a weekend getaway. Would you rather go here or would you rather go there? And maybe why? Where would I go? Where would Aaron go between these two choices? Find out what they are after 7 here on Sunny.
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0: Sunny 94, good. A Wednesday morning. It's Tank Montana. We are home of Duck Duck Jeep with your Alberta Jeep dealers. 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Rock or Recline with Sims Furniture in Red Deer. Which song will Adam be playing today just after 5 o'clock? And as you know, everyone who places a vote in to win a Sims recliner that we'll give away at the end of this month. And today we can rock with Blondie. Or Recline with Neil Young.
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3: The outgoing president of the Saskatchewan Stock Growers, Jeff Yorga, says producers would like to see the CFIA Animal Health brought back under the federal agriculture umbrella. Yorga

0: It says when regulators aren't aligned with agriculture leadership, it creates delays and confusion for producers dealing with animal health issues.
1: Ultimately, if the regulator was responsive to the industry and to the Minister of Agriculture, we'd be able to work through a lot of these processes faster.
0: He noted the TB investigation exposed serious gaps, with producers just receiving compensation almost a year later.
1: Everybody else that had to do work throughout that process was compensated right away. The folks that lost their livelihoods weren't. And you know, that's just one example of the imbalance that is existing right now with our regulator, and it's one example of something that obviously has to be fixed.
0: For Golden West, I'm Glendalee Allen Vossler.
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3: 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The city of Lacombe and Lacombe County have gained national support in their effort to protect the Lacombe Research and Development Center. Delegates at the Federation of Canadian Municipalities Convention overwhelmingly backed a resolution aimed at preserving federally operated research centers, including the Lacombe Center. Local leaders say the vote highlights the importance of agricultural innovation, food security, and support for producers nationwide. Red Deer Polytechnic has unveiled plans for a major new healthcare education facility. The proposed Health Tech Center for Applied Learning and Innovation would add space for up to 1,000 additional healthcare students and support research, training, and innovation. RDP officials say the project will help address growing healthcare workforce shortages across Central Alberta and support staffing needs at the expanding Red Deer Regional Hospital. Blackfalds residents can support local charities while entering to win a one-of-a-kind chair. With the annual Chairs for Charity fundraiser featuring customized chairs designed by local businesses and organizations. Raffle tickets go on sale today, with all proceeds supporting local charities. The decorated chairs will be displayed throughout the community and during Blackfalds Days, with winners drawn July 10th at the Civic Cultural Center. And residents can view completed chair designs online or at participating businesses throughout the month. Lacombe FCSS is exploring the possibility of launching a men's shed program in the community. A free information session and dinner will be held on Tuesday, June 23rd at the Memorial Center, featuring members from existing men's shed groups in Olds and Innisfil. FCSS community navigator Chelsea Hudkins explains the men's shed concept.
4: It's just a group of men that gather together and connect, talk, make friends, and then they just come up with different projects that they can do together to contribute into the community.
3: Organizers say the event goal is to gauge local interest before beginning a Lacombe group. And happening in the community, the Lacombe Performing Arts Center has a drop-in art session today from 10 to 1 p.m. And tonight, if the rain holds off, is the Lacombe Dodgers annual appreciation barbecue at 5 o'clock at Michener Park. For $5, get a hot dog chip and pop along with ball games scheduled for the evening. Stay ahead with vital alerts and breaking news. Download our Central Alberta online app. In other headlines, the federal government plans to propose a ban on social media use for children under the age of 16 as part of its highly anticipated online harms bill that will be introduced today. And a lobbyist and former Conservative MP are two of four appointees nominated to help redraw the Alberta electoral boundaries ahead of the 2027 general election. Taking a look at sports, the Jays beat the Phillies 3-2 and face them again at 5 o'clock. And in the NHL playoffs for the Stanley Cup, Game 4 saw the Hurricanes beat the Knights 5-3, tying the series 2-2. For more local sports, head to CentralAlbertaOnline.com.
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5: We're expecting showers throughout the day today, maybe an afternoon thunderstorm, wind gusts up to 60K and a high of 15. Showers this evening, possibly a thunderstorm, wind gusts up to 20K and a low down to 8. A sunny start to Thursday, showers in the afternoon, possibly a thunderstorm, wind gusts up to 40K and a high of 16. Cloudy showers and 13 for Friday, sunny and 19 on Saturday. For 24/7 weather updates, stream the Windowmasters Red Deer online player at centralalbertaonline.com.
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0: Sunny 94. Good morning. It's the Sunrise Show. It's Tank and Aaron. We hope you're having a great week so far. Each and every week, we give you a chance to win a $25 gift card to Mr. Mike's in Sylvan Lake with our question of the day. You're going for a weekend away.
1: Okay.
0: Maybe it's a romantic weekend. Maybe it's with the girlies. Maybe just something you want to do on your own. Where would you go between Edmonton or Calgary?
1: You mean Deadmonton.
0: Okay, so you're not picking Edmonton, I guess.
1: Nope, going to Cowtown.
0: I like White Avenue in Edmonton. I especially love Blues on White on a Saturday. They have that open jam. My favorite ramen place is on Jasper in Edmonton. But I do love walking around Inglewood in Calgary. So for me, you know, because then maybe you scoot off for lunch to Canmore or something.
1: Right.
0: So I'm going to pick Calgary too.
1: Right. We got mountains. We got green spaces. And the city doesn't smell like sulfur.
0: Which city for the weekend would you pick for a getaway? Edmonton or Calgary? It's your question of the day with Mr. Mike and Sylvan.
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0: 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Corey from the library, what can you tell us about this fun event?
1: So we have a really active homeschool community, and we run a homeschool hub. And one of the things that they were looking for was just more opportunities to come and hang out and socialize and do more things. So we have started a game program where we enjoy some kind of traditional board games, some just really social games for them to play. We do ask for registration for the program just so we have an idea of who is coming. But once again, it is free, and it's a great way to kind of get out and meet other homeschool families.
0: If you'd like more information, visit the Sylvan Lake Library Facebook page.
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There with your local news, streaming now through the Central Alberta online app. Municipal leaders from Lacombe are celebrating a major win at the Federation of Canadian Municipalities Convention. A resolution from the City of Lacombe and Lacombe County calling for the protection of federal agricultural research centers like the Lacombe Research and Development Center passed with 98% support. The motion urges Ottawa to halt proposed closures and develop a long-term strategy to strengthen agricultural research across Canada. A new healthcare training center is being planned at Red Deer Polytechnic. The proposed 118,000 square foot healthcare center for applied learning and innovation will feature simulation labs, immersive technology, and collaborative learning spaces for up to 1,000 additional healthcare students. Officials say the facility will be designed to help train the next generation of healthcare professionals as demand for workers continues to grow across the region. Men in Lacombe looking for connection and community may soon have a new opportunity. Lacombe FCSS is hosting a Men's Shed Information Night

0: on June 23rd at the LMC to discuss bringing the program to the city. FCSS community navigator Chelsea Huggins tells us more.
1: So this is sort of an unofficial thing where they can gather and talk and just make new friends in a nonchalant way.
0: The free event at 6 p.m. at the LMC includes dinner and will have members of establishment shed groups in Olds and Innisfil in attendance. The Chairs for Charity fundraiser is back in Blackfalds for another year of community creativity. Local businesses are transforming chairs into unique works of art, which will be raffled off to raise money for local charities. Ticket sales begin today and continue till the end of the month, with winners announced July 10th. Organizers say every dollar raised through the raffle will go directly back in the community to local charitable organizations. And happening in the community this morning is coffee time from 9:30 to 10:30 at the Lacombe Legion. And today is part of Pride Month. All are welcome to the Masquechese Pride Picnic from 10 to 2 at the Howard Buffalo Memorial Center. Stream us anytime and anywhere. Download our Central Alberta online app for all your local news. In other headlines, a former Air Canada captain is facing fraud charges after he allegedly flew hundreds of flights over nearly 17 years without a proper license. Meanwhile, the Alberta Gaming Liquor and Cannabis Commission announced yesterday that it is introducing new early liquor service hours across the province, allowing bars to begin serving liquor as early as 6 a.m. And a reminder to always wash your fruits as a Calgary family finds a Black Widow spider in a bag of grapes. Taking a look at sports, the Jays beat the Phillies 3-2 and face them again at 5 o'clock. And in the NHL playoffs for the Stanley Cup, Game 4 saw the Hurricanes beat the Knights 5-3, tying the series 2-2. For more local sports, head to CentralAlbertaOnline.com.
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4: We're expecting showers throughout the day today. Maybe an afternoon thunderstorm. Wind gusts up to 60K and a high of 15. Showers this evening, possibly a thunderstorm, wind gusts up to 20K and a low down to 8. A sunny start to Thursday, showers in the afternoon, possibly a thunderstorm, wind gusts up to 40K and a high of 16. Cloudy showers and 13 for Friday, sunny and 19 on Saturday. For 24/7 weather updates, stream the Windowmasters Red Deer online player at CentralAlbertaOnline.com.
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0: Sunny 94, good morning. It's Tank, it's Aaron, and Hazel has a birthday today.
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0: Celebrating the Big 8.
1: Ooh, that's a big number.
0: You know, my buddy Charlie Everest, who's got the Aqua Splash in Sylvan, he celebrated the Big 6-0 on Tuesday. Today, Hazel is celebrating the Big 8.
1: Nice. And what's Hazel going to do for her birthday?
0: She's probably going to do whatever she wants. She's a little princess like that. She'll be hanging out with mom and dad and her brother, probably having a really good day. And her favorite song of all time, Jammin' by Bob Marley.
1: Well, we might have to play that then.
0: So she's going to dance right now. Happy birthday, Hazel, from Sunny 94.

0: Sunny 94. Good morning. It's Tank. It's Aaron. We're home of the workplace lunch with Eastside Eatery in Lacombe. 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Once a month, we pick one business in Central Alberta, anywhere in Central Alberta. We bring you soup and sandwiches.
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0: You know, it's pretty good because you don't have to worry about making lunch that day. Are you the kind of person who makes lunch in the morning or the night before?
1: I'm the kind of person that just goes home after work and opens the fridge.
0: And when you come to work in the morning, you're not making your lunch?
1: No.
0: I'm preparing my salad, packing my banana, or my soup.
1: Oh, congratulations on adulting.
0: That's quite debatable with some people in my world, if you had a chat with them.
1: The things they could tell me.
0: If you want to get in to win the June workplace lunch from Eastside Eatery in Lacombe, up to 10 employees, let us know who you are, where you are. 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
1: Hi, Dwayne Daines, Innisfail Auction Market. Cattle sale today, Innisfail. Now, if you're looking for some good cow-calf pairs, they're here today. One set of young 4-year-old cows. These are red semi-cross cows with big calves by side. Another set of young black cows and calves and others. Butcher cattle, they'll lead off the sale on a very good market, then into feeder steers and heifers. Now, there's a nice set of 30 home-raised heifers. They could go right back out to grass. They'll be followed by the pairs. Now, that's a cattle sale today. Rodeo starts Thursday night. Innisfail.
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0: 94. Good morning. It's Tank. It's Aaron. I am not too sure about this weather. It's kind of all over the place in regards to planning whether you want to have a barbecue, maybe go for a long bike ride, maybe do some golfing. I'm playing in two golf tournaments this weekend at Alberta Springs, the Zero Hungry Kids charity tournament on Saturday with my buddy Terry from Turpo Brothers and my friends Denise and Patrick. They're on the team as well. And then on Sunday, the Red Deer Harley-Davidson Stars Tournament, also at Alberta Springs, with my good friends Hugh and Kim and Nikki. We're playing, and we're hoping for great weather because we're all fair weather golfers.
1: Oh, you don't do well when it rains?
0: I don't enjoy it. You get cold. You're shaking a little bit from the cold beverage in your hand. You'd rather have a hot chocolate or something. I played in a monsoon rain tournament last year. Was not fun.
1: And did you get carts or you have to walk it?
0: Well, that was a walking course, but at least this weekend we will have carts to race out of the rain. So it's just all over the place. So if you're planning some weekend activity, really don't know whether we're going to get showers or rain or wind or what.
1: Or it's Alberta. Maybe we will get snow.
0: 24/7 weather updates. I can't believe she just said the S word. 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
0: Sunny 94, catching up with our good friend Eamon at Gull Lake Golf Course on the west side of Gull Lake. 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
1: 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The city of Lacombe and Lacombe County have gained national support in their effort to protect the Lacombe Research and Development Center. Delegates at the Federation of Canadian Municipalities Convention overwhelmingly backed a resolution aimed at preserving federally operated research centers, including the Lacombe Center. Local leaders say the vote highlights the importance of agricultural innovation, food security, and support for producers nationwide. Red Deer Polytechnic has unveiled plans for a major new healthcare education facility. The proposed Health Tech Center for Applied Learning and Innovation would add space for up to 1,000 additional healthcare students and support research, training, and innovation. RDP officials say the project will help address growing healthcare workforce shortages across Central Alberta and support staffing needs at the expanding Red Deer Regional Hospital. Blackfalds residents can support local charities while entering to win a one-of-a-kind chair. With the annual Chairs for Charity fundraiser featuring customized chairs designed by local businesses and organizations. Raffle tickets go on sale today, with all proceeds supporting local charities. The decorated chairs will be displayed throughout the community and during Blackfalds Days, with winners drawn July 10th at the Civic Cultural Center. And residents can view completed chair designs online or at participating businesses throughout the month. Lacombe FCSS is exploring the possibility of launching a men's shed program in the community. A free information session and dinner will be held on Tuesday, June 23rd at the Memorial Center, featuring members from existing men's shed groups in Olds and Innisfil. FCSS community navigator Chelsea Hudkins explains the men's shed concept.
2: It's just a group of men that gather together and connect, talk, make friends, and then they just come up with different projects that they can do together to contribute into the community.
1: Organizers say the event goal is to gauge local interests before beginning a Lacombe group. And happening in the community, the Lacombe Performing Arts Center has a drop-in art session today from 10 to 1 p.m. And tonight, if the rain holds off, is the Lacombe Dodgers annual appreciation barbecue at 5 o'clock at Michener Park. For $5, get a hot dog chip and pop along with ball games scheduled for the evening. Stay ahead with vital alerts and breaking news. Download our Central Alberta online app. In other headlines, the federal government plans to propose a ban on social media use for children under the age of 16 as part of its highly anticipated online harms bill that will be introduced today. And a lobbyist and former Conservative MP are two of four appointees nominated to help redraw the Alberta electoral boundaries ahead of the 2027 general election. Taking a look at sports, the Jays beat the Phillies 3-2 and face them again at 5 o'clock. And in the NHL playoffs for the Stanley Cup, Game 4 saw the Hurricanes beat the Knights 5-3, tying the series 2-2. For more local sports, head to CentralAlbertaOnline.com.
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1: We're expecting showers throughout the day today, maybe an afternoon thunderstorm, wind gusts up to 60K and a high of 15. Showers this evening, possibly a thunderstorm, wind gusts up to 20K and a low down to 8. A sunny start to Thursday, showers in the afternoon, possibly a thunderstorm, wind gusts up to 40K and a high of 16. Cloudy showers and 13 for Friday, sunny and 19 on Saturday. For 24/7 weather updates, stream the Windowmasters Red Deer online player at centralalbertaonline.com.
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0: 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Our news team keeps you up to date with everything that happens in our community at CentralAlbertaOnline.com or by downloading the Central Alberta Online app. A poverty simulation is being held in Red Deer on June 17th from 8:30 until noon at the YMCA Northside Community Center Gym. Chelsea O'Donoghue is the CEO of the United Way Central Alberta. And Chelsea, what can you tell us about this poverty simulation?
1: So the poverty simulation is a really engaging, interactive experience for about 100 folks that come together to simulate trying to make ends meet over the course of a month. It's very unique. We run these a lot of the times with schools and teachers and admin on PE days. We run these in communities across Central Alberta. We just had one in Camrose. We've got one coming up in Vegreville. But the unique thing about the one in Red Deer is that it's open to community. So anyone can sign up to join us. And yeah, if we're full house, we're looking at 80 participants and 20 volunteers. So the participants are assigned at random a persona that they go into the experience having to make difficult choices to basically meet their basic needs for that month time frame.
0: And if you like more information, you could read about it right now, CentralAlbertaOnline.com.
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0: From the Central Alberta Online Newsroom, a sunny 94 news update. Pheasant Back Golf Course, Alberta's must-play hidden gem. 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
1: 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A resolution from the City of Lacombe and Lacombe County calling for the protection of federal agricultural research centers like the Lacombe Research and Development Center passed with 98% support. The motion urges Ottawa to halt proposed closures and develop a long-term strategy to strengthen agricultural research across Canada. A new healthcare training center is being planned at Red Deer Polytechnic. The proposed 118,000 square foot healthcare center for applied learning and innovation will feature simulation labs, immersive technology, and collaborative learning spaces for up to 1,000 additional healthcare students. Officials say the facility will be designed to help train the next generation of healthcare professionals as demand for workers continues to grow across the region. Men in Lacombe looking for connection and community may soon have a new opportunity. Lacombe FCSS is hosting a Men's Shed Information Night on June 23rd at the LMC to discuss bringing the program to the city. FCSS Community Navigator Chelsea Huggins tells us more.
2: So this is sort of an unofficial thing where they can gather and talk and just make new friends in a nonchalant way.
1: The free event at 6 p.m. at the LMC includes dinner and will have members of established men's shed groups in Olds and Innisfil in attendance. The Chairs for Charity fundraiser is back in Blackwalds for another year of community creativity. Local businesses are transforming chairs into unique works of art, which will be raffled off to raise money for local charities. Ticket sales begin today and continue till the end of the month, with winners announced July 10th. Organizers say every dollar raised through the raffle will go directly back in the community to local charitable organizations. And happening in the community this morning is coffee time from 9:30 to 10:30 at the Lacombe Legion. And today is part of Pride Month. All are welcome to the Maskwacis Pride Picnic from 10 to 2 at the Howard Buffalo Memorial Center. Stream us anytime and anywhere. Download our Central Alberta online app for all your local news. In other headlines, a former Air Canada captain is facing fraud charges after he allegedly flew hundreds of flights over nearly 17 years without a proper license. Meanwhile, the Alberta Gaming Liquor and Cannabis Commission announced yesterday that it is introducing new early liquor service hours across the province, allowing bars to begin serving liquor as early as 6 a.m. And a reminder to always wash your fruits as a Calgary family finds a Black Widow spider in a bag of grapes. Taking a look at sports, the Jays beat the Phillies 3-2 and face them again at 5 o'clock. And in the NHL playoffs for the Stanley Cup, Game 4 saw the Hurricanes beat the Knights 5-3, tying the series 2-2. For more local sports, head to CentralAlbertaOnline.com.
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4: We're expecting showers throughout the day today, maybe an afternoon thunderstorm, wind gusts up to 60K and a high of 15. Showers this evening, possibly a thunderstorm, wind gusts up to 20K and a low down to 8. A sunny start to Thursday, showers in the afternoon, possibly a thunderstorm, wind gusts up to 40K and a high of 16. Cloudy showers and 13 for Friday, sunny and 19 on Saturday. For 24/7 weather updates, stream the Windowmasters Red Deer online player at centralalbertaonline.com.
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0: Good morning, it's Tank Montana. This past Friday, we gave away a $5,000 all-inclusive trip for two to Cabo with Shelly's Sun and Sand Travel. Darren Clark and Adam Hamilton called the winner.
1: Hello, Lori speaking.
2: Hi, Lori. How are you today?
1: I'm well, thanks. How are you?
2: Good. I think we just chatted yesterday, didn't we? This is Darren from Sunday 94 calling.
1: Oh, hi, Darren. How are you?
2: I have some bad news for you.
1: Oh, you do?
2: Yeah, you're going to have to plan a trip to Mexico.
1: Oh, you're kidding.
2: You are our winner, Lori.
1: That's awesome. That's the best birthday gift. My birthday is that week.
3: Oh, perfect.
2: No way. That is awesome.
3: So you get to spend your birthday at the Rio Palace in Los Cabos in Mexico, courtesy of Shelly's Sun and Sand Travel.
1: Oh, that's so awesome. Thank you so much.
2: Have you ever done an all-inclusive trip before?
1: No, never.
3: 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My first all-inclusive.

0: I actually booked through Shelly Sun and Sand Travel. 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We went to the Cancun area, and Shelly took great care of us. We had a fantastic time, and I think you will too.
1: Oh, that's so awesome. Yeah, she's amazing. She booked a flight for me to a 100th birthday celebration in Ontario last winter, and it was great.
2: So now you're turning 101?
1: No, not me.
2: Well, you're going to be celebrating on the beach in Los Cabos, Mexico. 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
1: Oh, that's so awesome.
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0: you're busy. 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
2: 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Get the news you need when you need it by downloading the Central Alberta Online app. I'm Erin Sinclair, and here's what's making local news this hour. The city of Lacombe and Lacombe County have gained national support in their effort to protect the Lacombe Research and Development Center. Delegates at the Federation of Canadian Municipalities Convention overwhelmingly backed a resolution aimed at preserving federally operated research centers, including the Lacombe Center. Local leaders say the vote highlights the importance of agricultural innovation, food security, and support for producers nationwide. Red Deer Polytechnic has unveiled plans for a major new healthcare education facility. The proposed Health Tech Center for Applied Learning and Innovation would add space for up to 1,000 additional healthcare students and support research, training, and innovation. RDP officials say the project will help address growing healthcare workforce shortages across Central Alberta and support staffing needs at the expanding Red Deer Regional Hospital. Blackfalds residents can support local charities while entering to win a one-of-a-kind chair. With the annual Chairs for Charity fundraiser featuring customized chairs designed by local businesses and organizations. Raffle tickets go on sale today, with all proceeds supporting local charities. The decorated chairs will be displayed throughout the community and during Blackfalds Days, with winners drawn July 10th at the Civic Cultural Center. And residents can view completed chair designs online or at participating businesses throughout the month. Lacombe FCSS is exploring the possibility of launching a men's shed program in the community. A free information session and dinner will be held on Tuesday, June 23rd at the Memorial Center, featuring members from existing men's shed groups in Olds and Innisfil. FCSS community navigator Chelsea Hudkins explains the men's shed concept.
3: It's just a group of men that gather together and connect, talk, make friends, and then they just come up with different projects that they can do together to contribute into the community.
2: Organizers say the event goal is to gauge local interest before beginning a Lacombe group. And happening in the community, the Lacombe Performing Arts Center has a drop-in art session today from 10 to 1 p.m. And tonight, if the rain holds off, is the Lacombe Dodgers annual appreciation barbecue at 5 o'clock at Michener Park. For $5, get a hot dog chip and pop along with ball games scheduled for the evening. Stay ahead with vital alerts and breaking news. Download our Central Alberta online app. In other headlines, the federal government plans to propose a ban on social media use for children under the age of 16 as part of its highly anticipated online harms bill that will be introduced today. And a lobbyist and former Conservative MP are two of four appointees nominated to help redraw the Alberta electoral boundaries ahead of the 2027 general election. Taking a look at sports, the Jays beat the Phillies 3-2 and face them again at 5 o'clock. And in the NHL playoffs for the Stanley Cup, Game 4 saw the Hurricanes beat the Knights 5-3, tying the series 2-2. For more local sports, head to centralalbertaonline.com.
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5: We're expecting showers throughout the day today, maybe an afternoon thunderstorm, wind gusts up to 60K and a high of 15. Showers this evening, possibly a thunderstorm, wind gusts up to 20K and a low down to 8. A sunny start to Thursday, showers in the afternoon, possibly a thunderstorm, wind gusts up to 40K and a high of 16. Cloudy showers and 13 for Friday, sunny and 19 on Saturday. For 24/7 weather updates, stream the Windowmasters Red Deer online player at centralalbertaonline.com.
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0: Sunny 94, good morning. It's the Sunrise Show. It's Tang and Aaron. 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

0: Sunny 94, good morning. It's the Sunrise Show. It's Tank and Aaron. We hope you're having a great week so far. Each and every week, we give you a chance to win a $25 gift card to Mr. Mike's in Sylvan Lake with our question of the day. You're going for a weekend away.
1: Okay.
0: Maybe it's a romantic weekend. Maybe it's with the girlies. Maybe just something you want to do on your own. Where would you go between Edmonton or Calgary?
1: You mean Deadmonton.
0: Okay, so you're not picking Edmonton, I guess.
1: Nope, going to Cowtown.
0: I like White Avenue in Edmonton. I especially love Blues on White on a Saturday. They have that open jam. My favorite ramen place is on Jasper in Edmonton. But I do love walking around Inglewood in Calgary. So for me, you know, because then maybe you scoot off for lunch to Canmore or something.
1: Right.
0: So I'm going to pick Calgary too.
1: Right. We got mountains. We got green spaces. And the city doesn't smell like sulfur.
0: Which city for the weekend would you pick for a getaway? Edmonton or Calgary? It's your question of the day with Mr. Mike and Sylvan.
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It's Tank Montana. 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Rock or recline with Sims Furniture in Red Deer. Which song will Adam be playing today just after 5 o'clock? And as you know, everyone who places a vote in to win a Sims recliner that we'll give away at the end of this month. And today we can rock with Blondie.

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12: 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And Sunny 94. 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

0: Sunny 94, good morning. It's Tank Montana, my buddy Terry from Turpo Brothers. You know what? I think you'd have a better chance of predicting the Lotto 649 numbers tonight than you have been with your score predictions lately.
1: Oh, come on now. It was 3-3 going into the third, and we predicted 4-3, so that's pretty darn close, Tank.
0: But you did pick a Vegas win. They didn't get it. Carolina ties the series again. 8 goals in one game. These goalies are not really shining.
1: No, and, you know, like we've talked about, no lead is safe. Last night, Carolina had a 2-0 and a 3-1 lead, and it's tied 3-3 going into the third. As every game has been in this series, it's been exciting. As far as I'm concerned, this series should be a best of 17 instead of best of 7, because it is a great series.
0: Game number 5 back in Carolina tomorrow night. Is Carolina now in the driver's seat?
1: I'm not so sure about that, but I do have a question for you. We talked about, should Carolina run their backup goalie? We talked about that yesterday, and they did, you know, in the game, and they won. Is that something do you think maybe Las Vegas should think about doing with Aiden Hill, putting him in net? Because Carter Hart, has he been great? No, he's been average at best. So Aiden Hill, he took them all the way to the cup final and won the cup with them in 2023. So what do you think? Should Vegas put Aiden Hill or run Carter Hart?
0: I think maybe Aiden Hill should get the chance. Carter Hart was great in the previous series, but not standing out in this series.
1: No, him and Anderson have looked average. Carolina made the change and it worked. I'm just wondering if it's something maybe Vegas should think about doing, and maybe we'll see.

0: goaltender change. It's hard to say.
1: Game five tomorrow night. Let's try to get you accurate prediction for the score.
0: Las Vegas is going to win this, so they have an opportunity to win the cup at home, and they're going to win this one 5-3, just like last night's game. Going to reverse it.
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0: More music, more memories. Sunny 94. That is Boston. More than a feeling, of course. Kicking off this edition of Central Alberta's only local midday show. We're halfway through the week already. Hump Day Wednesday. And I hope you're having a good day so far. Coming up, of course, we'll get into Duck Duck Jeep. How you can win that with your Alberta Jeep dealer, Sunny 94. Time for today's trivia, not a contest. Let's see how smart you are. And recently, a lot of people are talking about those tent caterpillars. We went and took a look yesterday. We have a mountain ash tree, and there's one of those huge clumps on our tree. And I'm sorry, someone said they're actually good for the environment, but that's pretty gross. I can tell you that they're green on the inside if you accidentally squish one. My question today is, do tent caterpillars turn into butterflies, or do they turn into a moth? That's the question. Tent caterpillars, do they transform into a butterfly or a moth?
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0: Stevie Nicks, Tom Petty, Stop Dragging My Heart Around, and the music you grew up with, Sunday 94, the topic on everyone's mind if you have a yard. Tent caterpillars, what to do with them. Some people say just leave them. They're not bad for the environment. In fact, they feed a lot of birds and other animals, and maybe that's the route I should go. I have heard other people say you can put dish soap and a little bit of vinegar, and they don't like that, apparently. My question, though, was what do tent caterpillars transform into, a butterfly or a moth? If you said a moth, you are correct. Adult tent caterpillar moths are generally stout-bodied, dull-colored, in shades of brown or reddish-brown. Now you know, and knowing is half the battle.
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0: forecast calling for a chance of showers with a risk of a thunderstorm as well later this afternoon. Wind gusts to 50 at times and a high of 60.

0: 15. Cloudy overnight down to 9. Sunny and 20 tomorrow and into the weekend Friday with a mix of sun and cloud and a high of 16. 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

0: That's Corey Hart. Ain't enough for the music you grew up with. Sunny 94. It's a Wednesday, and that means Music in the Park is happening tonight. Sunny 94. Always proud to be a part of that. And I know playing tonight, it's the Flatiron Jazz Band. So they'll be hitting the stage for free. Take the whole family down to the Lacombe Memorial Center. I know around 4:30, they usually have some food trucks set up and little market. You can shop around and then get ready for the music. Take a blanket down and the whole family can enjoy that. And often, not sure tonight because we have Lacombe Health Trust golf tournament on, but Owen will be there in the summer cruiser as well with Rocky Mountain Dodge.
1: It's as Canadian as the metric system. Anne of Green Gables and watching Mr. Dressup. The Sunny Cup is back. The tradition continues with the Sunny

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11: And a look at our weather forecast. Showers off and on throughout the rest of this afternoon with a risk of a thunderstorm. Will be windy at times, a gust of 50, a high of 16. Cloudy down to 9 overnight, sunny and 20 tomorrow, 16 for Friday, and then 17 for Saturday. 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

0: This is what a fool believes in the music you grew up with. 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Sims Furniture, rock and recline today. 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Which one do you want to hear? 403-782-4413 on the Lacombe Ford Talking text line, or answer on our Sunny Facebook page. Adam will play the winning song coming up just after 5.
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0: 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Sunny 94, always proud to be a part of our community. And an event coming up at the Sylvan Lake Public Library is a homeschool games event. Now, that's going to be this Thursday, June 11th. And Corey Brown from the library talks about the event.
1: So we have a really active homeschool community, and we run a homeschool hub. And one of the things that they were looking for was just more opportunities to come and hang out and socialize and do more things. So we have started a game program where we enjoy some kind of traditional board games, some just really social games for them to play. We do ask for registration for the program just so we have an idea of who is coming. But once again, it is free, and it's a great way to kind of get out and meet other homeschool families.
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2: And a forecast calling for a chance of showers with a risk of a thunderstorm as well later this afternoon. Wind gusts to 50 at times and a high of 16. Cloudy overnight down to 9. Sunny and 20 tomorrow and into the weekend Friday with a mix of sun and cloud and a high of 16. 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

As Howard Jones, no one is to blame in the music you grew up with. Sunny 94 coming up, your rock and roll show classic. An American singer who was born on this day 1934 named Gerald Gregory. You may not know his name, but you'll probably know the number one hit he had. Here's Eric Clapton, Lay Down Sally, Sunny 94.

Class Tiger, Someday, and the music you grew up with, Sunday 94. 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And speaking of staff, they are looking to hire. 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On today's show, we go back to this day in history, 1934. An American singer by the name of Gerald Gregory was born. I'll give you a hint. He was from a 50s doo-wop group. Their 1954 hit was featured in a lot of films, including Three Men and a Baby, American Graffiti was on there as well. His band would become one of the first artists to sign with VJ Records, which was an independent Afro-American-owned record label. This man, Gerald Gregory, passed away in 1999. Gerald Gregory was a singer for The Spaniels.

of our community comes from the people who shape it. This summer, we're celebrating women who make our community brighter every day. 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And The Track On 2 on CentralAlbertaOnline.com. 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
8: And a look at our weather forecast. Showers off and on throughout the rest of this afternoon with a risk of a thunderstorm. Will be windy at times with gusts of 50, a high of 16. Cloudy down to 9 overnight, sunny and 20 tomorrow, 16 for Friday, and then 17 for Saturday. 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
1: The discovery of New World screwworm in Texas has triggered new livestock import restrictions into Canada. Brian Perrier, agribusiness specialist with Bullseye Feeds, says while the risk to Canada remains low for now, the situation is being closely watched.
2: The factor is going to be is how well the U.S. can kind of control it. You can treat it, but it's just to see how fast it naturally moves in the summertime. It won't survive winter by any means, especially in Canada. But yeah, at this point from Texas, I think last year we imported like 8,000 head out of Texas. So a fairly small number. But as the area and regions grow, it may start to impact flows from other states possibly into Canada.
1: Screwworm is a parasitic fly whose larvae attack living tissue of warm-blooded animals, especially livestock, prompting Canada to temporarily shut the border to Texas-origin farm animals, including cattle, horses, sheep, goats, pigs, bison, and farm deer. For Golden West, I'm Glendale Allen Vossler.
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0: 15. I'm Josiah Navratil with your local news, streaming now through the Central Alberta online app. The City of Lacombe and Lacombe County have gained national support in their effort to protect the Lacombe Research and Development Centre. Delegates at the Federation of Canadian Municipalities Convention overwhelmingly backed a resolution aimed at preserving federally operated research centres, including the Lacombe Centre. Local leaders say the vote highlights the importance of agricultural innovation, food security, and support for producers nationwide. Red Deer Polytechnic has unveiled plans for a major new healthcare education facility. The proposed Health Tech Center for Applied Learning and Innovation would add space for up to 1,000 additional healthcare students and support research, training, and innovation. RDP officials say the project will help address growing healthcare workforce shortages across central Alberta. Meanwhile, a four-day spray and neuter clinic is coming to Maskwacis from June 18th to 21st, aimed at reducing animal overpopulation and improving pet health. The clinic is a partnership with the Canadian Animal Task Force and will provide preventative surgeries to help reduce stray and unwanted litters in the community. Volunteers are needed, and organizers say a similar event in September 2025 saw 563 sprayed or neutered. And Lacombe District FCSS is encouraging community support as it launches its annual Tools for Schools and Coats for Kids campaign. FCSS Community Navigator Chelsea Hudkins says the programs helped approximately 300 local children last year and demand remains strong.
1: Having this option to kind of go shop for a new coat gives them some empowerment and feel good about themselves.
0: Donations of school supplies and financial contributions are being accepted to help provide local students with backpacks, classroom supplies, shoes, and winter clothing. Applications are available online or in person at the FCSS office. And happening in the community, Black Falls Chairs for Charity has raffle tickets available now. And this afternoon, Maskwacis has an American Sign Language class at the HBMC from 5 to 7 p.m. Don't miss a beat, stream us anywhere, download our Central Alberta online app. In other news, a former Air Canada captain is facing fraud charges after he allegedly flew hundreds of flights over nearly 17 years without a proper license. Meanwhile, new early liquor service hours across Alberta are allowing bars to begin serving liquor as early as 6 a.m. And the BC Premier says a Somali World Cup referee should be allowed to officiate in Vancouver after being denied entry to the U.S. Taking a look at sports, in baseball, the Blue Jays play the Phillies at 5 p.m. In the WHL, the Rebels have signed forward Paxton Medill. The 16-year-old American last played with the Hermantown Hawks, recording 34 points in 27 games. And the FIFA World Cup begins tomorrow, with Mexico playing South Africa at 1 p.m. For more local sports, head to centralalbertaonline.com.
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4: And our forecast calling for a chance of showers with a risk of a thunderstorm as well later this afternoon. Wind gusts to 50 at times and a high of 16. Cloudy overnight down to 9. Sunny and 20 tomorrow and into the weekend Friday with a mix of sun and cloud and a high of 16. 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

0: For Memories, Sunday 94, it's Gino Vannelli and Wild Horses, all part of your midday show for LA Carpet and Tile. We've got your Mr. Mike Sylvan Lake question of the day up. Your shot to win a $25 gift card from them. You can answer on our Facebook page. Question today is, a weekend in Edmonton or Calgary? Which would you pick? That is a tough one. I think both cities actually have a lot to offer. I'm like an Oilers fan, an Elks fan, so I tend to cheer for Edmonton more. I'll say Edmonton on this as well. Haven't been to the Matarc Conservatory in a long time. Those are those pyramids. I'd like to go back to that. I haven't been to the new Provincial Museum since they relocated, so I think I'm going to take Edmonton on that. Get your answer in. Maybe you could win that $25 gift card with Mr. Mike Sylvan Lake and Sunny 94.
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4: And our forecast calling for a chance of showers with a risk of a thunderstorm as well later this afternoon. Wind gusts to 50 at times and a high of 16. Cloudy overnight down to 9. Sunny and 20 tomorrow and into the weekend Friday with a mix of sun and cloud and a high of 16. 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

0: It's the Bare Naked Ladies 1 week in the music you grew up with, Sunny 94. 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
1: And a look at our weather forecast. Showers off and on throughout the rest of this afternoon with a risk of a thunderstorm. Will be windy at times, a gust of 50, a high of 16. Cloudy down to 9 overnight, sunny and 20 tomorrow, 16 for Friday, and then 17 for Saturday. 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
0: And a forecast calling for a chance of showers with a risk of a thunderstorm as well later this afternoon. Wind gusts to 50 at times and a high of 16. Cloudy overnight down to 9. Sunny and 20 tomorrow and into the weekend Friday with a mix of sun and cloud and a high of 16. 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

It's Bon Jovi. 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

It's Modern English. I melt with you and the music you grew up with. Sunny 94 brought to you by L.A. Carpet and Tile. Not just flooring, but a full paint department as well. Check them out in North Lacombe, just off Highway 2A. Starbucks. Sunny.

0: goes and ghosts round and round in the music you grew up with. Sunny 94. If you're looking for something to do tonight, don't forget that Music in the Park continues and happening tonight at Lacombe Memorial Center. Park is a Flatiron Jazz Band. These guys have been playing for like 20 years. It's always fun to watch them play. And of course, a free concert, can't beat that. Take the whole family, maybe some lawn chairs or a blanket, and enjoy the great music tonight.
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6: And a look at our weather forecast. Showers off and on throughout the rest of this afternoon with a risk of a thunderstorm. Will be windy at times, gust of 50, a high of 16. Cloudy down to 9 overnight, sunny and 20 tomorrow, 16 for Friday, and then 17 for Saturday. 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
1: Partly cloudy tonight with a chance of showers, risk of a thunderstorm and a low of 8. 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Municipal leaders from Lacombe are celebrating a major win at the Federation of Canadian Municipalities Convention. A resolution from the City of Lacombe and Lacombe County calling for the protection of federal agricultural research centers like the Lacombe Research and Development Center passed with 98% support. The motion urges Ottawa to halt proposed closures and develop a long-term strategy to strengthen agricultural research across Canada. In Innisfail, a major Highway 2 overpass has been officially named in honor of Central Alberta rodeo icon Jack Danes. The government of Alberta says the recognition celebrates his decades of work as a rodeo promoter, auctioneer, and philanthropist, as well as his lasting impact on the province's Western heritage. Danes founded the Danes Ranch Pro Rodeo in 1961 and introduced mutton busting, which has become a staple rodeo attraction. Meanwhile, a new healthcare training center is being planned at Red Deer Polytechnic. The proposed 118,000 square foot health tech center for applied learning and innovation will feature simulation labs, immersive technology, and collaborative learning spaces for up to 1,000 additional students. Officials say the facility will be designed to help train the next generation of healthcare professionals as demand for workers continues to grow across the region. And men in Lacombe looking for connection and community may soon have a new opportunity. Lacombe FCSS is hosting a Men's Shed Information Night on June 23rd at the LMC to discuss bringing the program to the city. FCSS Community Navigator Chelsea Hudkins tells us more.
2: So this is sort of an unofficial thing where they can gather and talk and just make new friends in a nonchalant way.
1: The free event at 6 p.m. includes dinner and will have members of established Men's Shed groups from Olds and Innisfail in attendance. And happening in the community, Black Falls Chairs for Charity raffle tickets are now available. And this evening, the Bentley Municipal Library has their AGM at 7 p.m. In headlines, Donald Trump has said he might not renew CUSMA, the trade deal between Canada, the U.S., and Mexico. Meanwhile, new liquor service hours across Alberta are allowing bars to begin serving liquor as early as 6 a.m. And Mark Carney says there is no big drama after the opening of the Gordie Howe Bridge could be delayed. Stay informed and entertained on the go. Download our Central Alberta online app.
3: Taking a look at sports, a night off in the Stanley Cup Final as game number 5 is set for tomorrow night in Raleigh, North Carolina, with the Hurricanes hosting the Vegas Golden Knights. Game time for that one is at 6 o'clock. The NBA Finals continue tonight with game number 4 at Madison Square Garden as the New York Knicks host the San Antonio Spurs. The Knicks lead 2-1. In Major League Baseball, the Toronto Blue Jays close out their 3-game set against the Philadelphia Phillies tonight. They'll have a day off tomorrow and then will host the New York Yankees for another 3-game series on the weekend. In local baseball, the Sylvan Lake Gulls are on the road for the next 3 nights. They visit the Energy City Cactus Rats tonight before heading to Brooks for 2 games on Thursday and Friday. They will face Brooks for 2 more games at Gulls Field on Saturday and Sunday. And finally, the group stage in the FIFA World Cup of Soccer gets underway tomorrow with Mexico taking on South Africa and South Korea facing Czechia. Canada gets their tournament underway against Bosnia and Herzegovina on Friday. That's a look at sports. 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
3: Any showers you're seeing this afternoon should end this evening. Otherwise, cloudy and a high of 15. Partly cloudy overnight tonight and a low of 9. Still a good chance of showers again tomorrow. Otherwise, a mix of sun and cloud and a high of 18. Periods of rain expected for Friday. 12 for your high. Sunshine and 18 on Saturday, and then sunshine and 23 for Sunday. Get your latest weather forecast by streaming the Windowmasters Red Deer online player at centralalbertaonline.com and the Central Alberta online app.
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0: 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Neil Young and Heart of Gold, a battle of the hearts today. 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
8: Showers you're seeing this afternoon should end this evening. Otherwise, cloudy and a high of 15. Partly cloudy overnight tonight and a low of 9. Still a good chance of showers again tomorrow. Otherwise, a mix of sun and cloud and a high of 18. Periods of rain expected for Friday, 12 for your high. Sunshine and 18 on Saturday, and then sunshine and 23 for Sunday. Get your latest weather forecast by streaming the Windowmasters Red Deer online player at centralalbertaonline.com and the Central Alberta online app.
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You can do that right now to 403-782-4413. You'll be into the draw for a $25 gift card from Hazard County Bar and Grill that we'll make on Friday for the Hazard Happy Hour with Hazard County Bar and Grill in Sylvan Lake. Sarah McLaughlin on the way. First, here's the Beatles and Day Tripper. It's Sunny 94.

0: 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And you could be there headlined by Creed and 3 Days Grace. 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
3: Any showers you're seeing this afternoon should end this evening. Otherwise, cloudy and a high of 15. Partly cloudy overnight tonight and a low of 9. Still a good chance of showers again tomorrow. Otherwise, a mix of sun and cloud and a high of 18. Periods of rain expected for Friday, 12 for your high. Sunshine and 18 on Saturday, and then sunshine and 23 for Sunday. Get your latest weather forecast by streaming the Windowmasters Red Deer online player at centralalbertaonline.com and the Central Alberta online app.
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2: Partly cloudy tonight with a chance of showers, risk of a thunderstorm, and a low of 8. I'm Josiah Navratil with your local news, streaming now through the Central Alberta Online app. The City of Lacombe and Lacombe County have gained national support in their effort to protect the Lacombe Research and Development Center. Delegates at the Federation of Canadian Municipalities Convention overwhelmingly backed a resolution aimed at preserving federally operated research centers, including the Lacombe Center. Local leaders say the vote highlights the importance of agricultural innovation, food security, and support for producers nationwide. Red Deer Polytechnic has unveiled plans for a major new healthcare education facility. The proposed Health Tech Center for Applied Learning and Innovation would add space for up to 1,000 additional healthcare students and support research, training, and innovation. RDP officials say the project will help address growing healthcare workforce shortages across central Alberta. Meanwhile, a four-day spray and neuter clinic is coming to Maskwacis from June 18th to 21st, aimed at reducing animal overpopulation and improving pet health. The clinic is a partnership with the Canadian Animal Task Force and will provide preventative surgeries to help reduce stray and unwanted litters in the community. Volunteers are needed, and organizers say a similar event in September 2025 saw 563 sprayed or neutered. And Lacombe District FCSS is encouraging community support as it launches its annual Tools for Schools and Coats for Kids campaign. FCSS Community Navigator Chelsea Hudkins says the programs helped approximately 300 local children last year and demand remains strong.
3: Having this option to kind of go shop for a new coat gives them some empowerment and feel good about themselves.
2: Donations of school supplies and financial contributions are being accepted to help provide local students with backpacks, classroom supplies, shoes, and winter clothing. And happening in the community, Black Falls Chairs for Charity has raffle tickets available now. And this afternoon, Maskwacis has an American Sign Language class at the HBMC from 5 to 7 p.m. In other news, a former Air Canada captain is facing fraud charges after he allegedly flew hundreds of flights over nearly 17 years without a proper license. Meanwhile, new early liquor service hours across Alberta are allowing bars to begin serving liquor as early as 6 a.m. And the BC Premier says a Somali World Cup referee should be allowed to officiate in Vancouver after being denied entry to the U.S. Don't miss a beat. Stream us anywhere. 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
4: Taking a look at sports, a night off in the Stanley Cup Final as game number 5 is set for tomorrow night in Raleigh, North Carolina, with the Hurricanes hosting the Vegas Golden Knights. Game time for that one is at 6 o'clock. The NBA Finals continue tonight with game number 4 at Madison Square Garden as the New York Knicks host the San Antonio Spurs. The Knicks lead 2-1. In Major League Baseball, the Toronto Blue Jays close out their 3-game set against the Philadelphia Phillies tonight. They'll have a day off tomorrow and then will host the New York Yankees for another 3-game series on the weekend. In local baseball, the Sylvan Lake Gulls are on the road for the next 3 nights. They visit the Energy City Cactus Rats tonight before heading to Brooks for 2 games on Thursday and Friday. They will face Brooks for 2 more games at Gulls Field on Saturday and Sunday. And finally, the group stage in the FIFA World Cup of Soccer gets underway tomorrow with Mexico taking on South Africa and South Korea facing Czechia. Canada gets their tournament underway against Bosnia and Herzegovina on Friday. That's a look at sports. 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
1: Showers you're seeing this afternoon should end this evening, otherwise cloudy and a high of 15. Partly cloudy overnight tonight and a low of 9. Still a good chance of showers again tomorrow, otherwise a mix of sun and cloud and a high of 18. Periods of rain expected for Friday, 12 for your high. Sunshine and 18 on Saturday, and then sunshine and 23 for Sunday. Get your latest weather forecast by streaming the Windowmasters Red Deer online player at centralalbertaonline.com and the Central Alberta online app.
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Lover Boy on the way. First year's ABBA and Dancing Queen. It's Sunny 94.

0: 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Owen is out in the awesome Ram 1500, brand new machine. It is nicely deckled up. It looks awesome. And you will find it at events all summer long. It's going to be in Sylvan and Black Falls and Clive next weekend, Pinoca Stampede the weekend after that, Lacombe Days in July, all over the place. And whenever you find them, you can enter to win great prizes, as well as scanning the QR code for Duck Duck Jeep to get into the draw for that 2026 Jeep Cherokee we're giving away at the end of the summer. A Sunny Summer Cruiser, if you have an event that you want us to be at, you can submit your request online with the form at our website, with the Sunny Summer Cruiser page at centralalbertaonline.com and the Central Alberta Online app.
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0: Any showers you're seeing this afternoon?

0: Afternoon should end this evening, otherwise cloudy and a high of 15. Partly cloudy overnight tonight and a low of 9. Still a good chance of showers again tomorrow, otherwise a mix of sun and cloud and a high of 18. Periods of rain expected for Friday, 12 for your high. Sunshine and 18 on Saturday, and then sunshine and 23 for Sunday. Get your latest weather forecast by streaming the Windowmasters Red Deer online player at centralalbertaonline.com and the Central Alberta online app.
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0: 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And Duck Duck Jeep is back again this summer. 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You'll have 10 minutes after you hear that to text the word Jeep to 403-782-4413. 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
0: Showers you're seeing this afternoon should end this evening, otherwise cloudy and a high of 15. Partly cloudy overnight tonight and a low of 9. Still a good chance of showers again tomorrow, otherwise a mix of sun and cloud and a high of 18. Periods of rain expected for Friday, 12 for your high. Sunshine and 18 on Saturday, and then sunshine and 23 for Sunday. Get your latest weather forecast by streaming the Windowmasters Red Deer online player at centralalbertaonline.com and the Central Alberta online app.
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2: Partly cloudy tonight with a chance of showers, risk of a thunderstorm and a low of 8. 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Municipal leaders from Lacombe are celebrating a major win at the Federation of Canadian Municipalities Convention. A resolution from the City of Lacombe and Lacombe County calling for the protection of federal agricultural research centers like the Lacombe Research and Development Center passed with 98% support. The motion urges Ottawa to halt proposed closures and develop a long-term strategy to strengthen agricultural research across Canada. In Innisfail, a major Highway 2 overpass has been officially named in honor of Central Alberta rodeo icon Jack Danes. The government of Alberta says the recognition celebrates his decades of work as a rodeo promoter, auctioneer, and philanthropist, as well as his lasting impact on the province's Western heritage. Danes founded the Danes Ranch Pro Rodeo in 1960.

0: in 1961 and introduced mutton busting, which has become a staple rodeo attraction. Meanwhile, a new healthcare training center is being planned at Red Deer Polytechnic. The proposed 118,000 square foot health tech center for applied learning and innovation will feature simulation labs, immersive technology, and collaborative learning spaces for up to 1,000 additional students. Officials say the facility will be designed to help train the next generation of healthcare professionals as demand for workers continues to grow across the region. And men in Lacombe looking for connection and community may soon have a new opportunity. Lacombe FCSS is hosting a Men's Shed Information Night on June 23rd at the LMC to discuss bringing the program to the city. FCSS Community Navigator Chelsea Hudkins tells us more.
1: So this is sort of an unofficial thing where they can gather and talk and just make new friends in a nonchalant way.
0: The free event at 6 p.m. includes dinner and will have members of established Men's Shed groups from Olds and Innisfail in attendance. And happening in the community, Black Falls Chairs for Charity raffle tickets are now available. And this evening, the Bentley Municipal Library has their AGM at 7 p.m. In headlines, Donald Trump has said he might not renew CUSMA, the trade deal between Canada, the U.S., and Mexico. Meanwhile, new liquor service hours across Alberta are allowing bars to begin serving liquor as early as 6 a.m. And Mark Carney says there is no big drama after the opening of the Gordie Howe Bridge could be delayed. Stay informed and entertained on the go. Download our Central Alberta online app.
2: Taking a look at sports, a night off in the Stanley Cup Final as game number 5 is set for tomorrow night in Raleigh, North Carolina, with the Hurricanes hosting the Vegas Golden Knights. Game time for that one is at 6 o'clock. The NBA Finals continue tonight with game number 4 at Madison Square Garden as the New York Knicks host the San Antonio Spurs. The Knicks lead 2-1. In Major League Baseball, the Toronto Blue Jays close out their 3-game set against the Philadelphia Phillies tonight. They'll have a day off tomorrow and then will host the New York Yankees for another 3-game series on the weekend. In local baseball,

games at Gulls Field on Saturday and Sunday. And finally, the group stage in the FIFA World Cup of Soccer gets underway tomorrow with Mexico taking on South Africa and South Korea facing Czechia. Canada gets their tournament underway against Bosnia and Herzegovina on Friday. That's a look at sports. 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
1: Showers you're seeing should end this evening. Partly cloudy overnight with a low of 9. A good chance of showers again tomorrow with a mix of sun and cloud and a high of 18. Periods of rain expected for Friday with a high of 12. 18 and sunshine for Saturday. And then sunshine as well for Sunday and a high of 23. Get your latest weather forecast by streaming the Windowmasters Red Deer online player at centralalbertaonline.com and the Central Alberta online app.
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2: Any showers you're seeing should end this evening. Partly cloudy overnight with a low of 9. A good chance of showers again tomorrow with a mix of sun and cloud and a high of 18. Periods of rain expected for Friday with a high of 12. 18 and sunshine for Saturday. And then sunshine as well for Sunday and a high of 23. Get your latest weather forecast by streaming the Windowmasters Red Deer online player at centralalbertaonline.com and the Central Alberta online app.
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We'll play the winner after 5. Bartlett Brothers on the way. First year's Queen and Crazy Little Thing Called Love. It's Sunny 94.

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It is Sunny 94. 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And a new way for you to win with Sunny Seats on our website. Your chance to win a pair of two-day passes to Rockin' Thunder in Edmonton. It's happening at the Exhibitionlands Racetrack July 11th and 12th. And you could be there headlined by Creed and 3 Days Grace. 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It's going to be an awesome weekend, and you could be there on us. Sunny Seats at our website. 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
10: Any showers you're seeing should end this evening. Partly cloudy overnight with a low of 9. A good chance of showers again tomorrow with a mix of sun and cloud and a high of 18. Periods of rain expected for Friday with a high of 12. 18 and sunshine for Saturday. And then sunshine as well for Sunday and a high of 23. Get your latest weather forecast by streaming the Windowmasters Red Deer online player at centralalbertaonline.com and the Central Alberta online app.
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2: Partly cloudy tonight with a chance of showers, risk of a thunderstorm, and a low of 8. I'm Josiah Navratil with your local news, streaming now through the Central Alberta Online app. The City of Lacombe and Lacombe County have gained national support in their effort to protect the Lacombe Research and Development Centre. Delegates at the Federation of Canadian Municipalities Convention overwhelmingly backed a resolution aimed at preserving federally operated research centres, including the Lacombe Centre. Local leaders say the vote highlights the importance of agricultural innovation, food security, and support for producers nationwide. Red Deer Polytechnic has unveiled plans for a major new healthcare education facility. The proposed Health Tech Center for Applied Learning and Innovation would add space for up to 1,000 additional healthcare students and support research, training, and innovation. RDP officials say the project will help address growing healthcare workforce shortages across central Alberta. Meanwhile, a four-day spray and neuter clinic is coming to Maskwacis from June 18th to 21st, aimed at reducing animal overpopulation and improving pet health. The clinic is a partnership with the Canadian Animal Task Force and will provide preventative surgeries to help reduce stray and unwanted litters in the community. Volunteers are needed, and organizers say a similar event in September 2025 saw 563 sprayed or neutered. And Lacombe District FCSS is encouraging community support as it launches its annual Tools for Schools and Coats for Kids campaign. FCSS Community Navigator Chelsea Hudkins says the programs helped approximately 300 local children last year and demand remains strong.
3: Having this option to kind of go shop for a new coat gives them some empowerment and feel good about themselves.
2: Donations of school supplies and financial contributions are being accepted to help provide local students with backpacks, classroom supplies, shoes, and winter clothing. And happening in the community, Black Falls Chairs for Charity has raffle tickets available now. And this afternoon, Maskwacis has an American Sign Language class at the HBMC from 5 to 7 p.m. In other news, a former Air Canada captain is facing fraud charges after he allegedly flew hundreds of flights over nearly 17 years without a proper license. Meanwhile, new early liquor service hours across Alberta are allowing bars to begin serving liquor as early as 6 a.m., and the BC Premier says a Somali World Cup referee should be allowed to officiate in Vancouver after being denied entry to the U.S. Don't miss a beat. Stream us anywhere. 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
4: Taking a look at sports, a night off in the Stanley Cup Final as game number 5 is set for tomorrow night in Raleigh, North Carolina, with the Hurricanes hosting the Vegas Golden Knights. Game time for that one is at 6 o'clock. The NBA Finals continue tonight with game number 4 at Madison Square Garden as the New York Knicks host the San Antonio Spurs. The Knicks lead 2-1. In Major League Baseball, the Toronto Blue Jays close out their 3-game set against the Philadelphia Phillies tonight. They'll have a day off tomorrow and then will host the New York Yankees for another 3-game series on the weekend. In local baseball, the Sylvan Lake Gulls are on the road for the next 3 nights. They visit the Energy City Cactus Rats tonight before heading to Brooks for 2 games on Thursday and Friday. They will face Brooks for 2 more games at Gulls Field on Saturday and Sunday. And finally, the group stage in the FIFA World Cup of Soccer gets underway tomorrow with Mexico taking on South Africa and South Korea facing Czechia. Canada gets their tournament underway against Bosnia and Herzegovina on Friday. That's a look at sports. 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
4: Any showers you're seeing should end this evening. Partly cloudy overnight with a low of 9. A good chance of showers again tomorrow with a mix of sun and cloud and a high of 18. Periods of rain expected for Friday with a high of 12. 18 and sunshine for Saturday. And then sunshine as well for Sunday and a high of 23. Get your latest weather forecast by streaming the Windowmasters Red Deer your online player at CentralAlbertaOnline.com and the Central Alberta Online app.
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1: Showers you're seeing should end this evening. Partly cloudy overnight with a low of 9. A good chance of showers again tomorrow with a mix of sun and cloud and a high of 18. Periods of rain expected for Friday with a high of 12. 18 and sunshine for Saturday. And then sunshine as well for Sunday and a high of 23. Get your latest weather forecast by streaming the Windowmasters Red Deer online player at centralalbertaonline.com and the Central Alberta online app.
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8: Any showers you're seeing should end this evening. Partly cloudy overnight with a low of 9. A good chance of showers again tomorrow with a mix of sun and cloud and a high of 18. Periods of rain expected for Friday with a high of 12. 18 and sunshine for Saturday, and then sunshine as well for Sunday and a high of 23. Get your latest weather forecast by streaming the Windowmasters Red Deer online player at centralalbertaonline.com and the Central Alberta online app.
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0: 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Thanks for spending some time with me again today. My name is Adam Hamilton, back with you again tomorrow afternoon starting at 2. Hope you can join me. In the meantime, have yourself a lovely evening and take care, everybody.
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